Now this picture is going to remain in your mind for a long time. There's going to be some points where you're wondering if you're the only one out there that loves Jesus. There's someone standing next to you holding a candle, and next to them, and next to them, and next to them. There's a mighty army here, ready to pierce the darkness and bring the good news of Jesus Christ under the power of His Holy Spirit. Amen. Let's sing "Awesome God" one more time. Thank you, Lord.

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0: Desde San Salvador, capital de la República de El Salvador, transmite a través del ciberespacio Radio Vida, donde la música vive.
1: Lift your voice, shout unto God with a voice of triumph. I know we're in a chapel, we've got acoustic guitars, but come on.

hasn't stopped raining for days. My world is a flood, but slowly I become one with the moon.